0: 317 for call 163, or is it females in a 415?
1: We're still trying to get that information to dispatch patrol units. 300. Respond to verbal 415 at 93 East 8, apartment 35. RPG's wife is two females, and that male was hitting a female. We're still trying to get further. They're all at Date Street side. Break 312, are you able to sprout back as well?
2: So affirmative, D. David Putnam.
0: 317, I'm behind that vehicle. I'll be conducting a 1037 Walnut and I believe A. Adam.
1: 10-4.
0: It's going to be 5, Tom, George, Nora, 397.
1: The last 3 were 397.
0: Is that affirmative? We're still continuing currently at Olive and A. Adams.

0: 17 vehicle yielded on all of the east of A.
1: The vehicle yielded all of east of A.
2: 333 interrupted, 317.

0: Can I help you out with one female who's got facial injuries?
1: Advising negative.
2: Number 177, call over. 177-225-18.

0: 17. 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I'm being advised that the other party is First of Vanelli, unknown last, approximately 19 years of age, who also resides at 93 State.
1: My name was Nelly with a D, David.
0: It's going to be Vanelli with a V, Victor.
1: That far.
2: We're out on date.

0: Lewis is now asking for ambulance code 2 for complaint of injury to face.
1: Have the victim's name?

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1: Coming 3535.

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0: 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It didn't happen here. Should everything happen on the south side of the compound?
1: It's going to be underneath apartment 40. Unknown exactly which one.

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1: 300, can you 1090 at static?
0: Did you get any names for the suspect?
1: What happens is going to be a first of Hector and his sister, first of Vanelli.
0: Copy, confirming no last name, but we can just point out.
1: Negative, they only have first name, no last name.

0: 17, 27-1 for status.
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0: 17, just info, if I didn't advise, this female is advising negative on prosecution.
1: 10-4.

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1: Can you give me a 21? You're available.

0: 33. 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Astro with Andy Market for attempt contact.
1: Up from 76.
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2: 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You can cancel 333.

0: 33, copy traffic. Good. You're over Chicken Area, Plano and Henderson for an Asian female wearing a black shirt, black pants. She had a bike and threw it on the ground and is walking into the traffic.
1: 10-4-76 for my last.
0: 10-4, break stand 244.
2: Good.
0: And they called for a transient that was exposing himself at the bus stop at 472 West Putnam. He was showing his private parts to the employees as they were leaving. No victim. They just want to move along.
2: So

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1: Jennifer. Back 333. Yeah, 10-4.

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1: 250.
0: The subjects were out here not wanting to press charges or pursue charges. It's going to be a TA that happened at 90 State.
1: Kemper.
2: Photo attempt 244.
1: Go ahead.
2: The TA was part of the building in this vehicle. She was trying to flee from the subject assaulting her.
1: Kemper.
3: Hit 3, we would have tagged at 21 for the manager.
1: Okay, I believe my partner put it in there. Standby just one, I'm still logging in.
4: Three 17 23 out with Mario Gonzalez.
1: 17 10 4.
3: 333 units or 23 check.
1: 10 4.

0: 17. He's advising negative on 314, confirming he just wanted to move along.
1: 10-4.
0: 317, confirming they just want him to move along.
1: Affirmative.
0: 10-4, I'll have him as a 59 rider to the navigation center.
1: 10-4.
2: 30-33.
1: Go ahead.
2: Yes, we're check one. In the intersection, and check one on any bike. Intersection's code 4B. Check one.
1: Okay, 4. Trainer, my partner's putting that information in the call now.
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1: I'm getting your photo to you now.

0: the photos, correct, and the number is in the call break 177. The photo's been sent.
1: Hi, Papa. Thank you.

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0: Have a call penny of a non-injury traffic accident on 3rd and Gibson, minor road blockage.
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1: 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I'll be 10-8, check 72.

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1: Will you need the EPAS? Kepler 333.
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0: Frank, 515-7096, last is Lopez.
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0: 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Should be a Camry.
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1: Sam 314, 2721, 3CDO. 314, good. Yellow 5961309, last of Valencia.
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1: Unit, standby. Getting a physical 415-93 in unit 45. Several subjects in the physical, now in Lima. Traffic for physical 415-93 in unit 45.

0: 77. I'm with you, that's clear to break.
1: It's just myself and 328. We have family relatives being a cooperative. They're code 4 right now.
0: 4-3-30-2-7. Officer with you, that can break.
2: It's gonna be myself and 223, 314 staying at the TA.
0: 10-4, start 223 that way. So the date traffic.
2: We're both 23.
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1: Negative.
0: Or what's your ETA to click?

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0: 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Last of Perez, first of Vanelli, phonetically Victor, Adam, Nora, Edward, Lincoln, Ida, 116-07.

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0: Copy.
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0: Sounds like the juvenile female might be transported to your view. Deacon 25 to stand by with the seats.
1: Medical or by family?
0: It sounds like they might be transported by medical. Mother, small child, and juvenile female.
1: At this point, she might still be a suspect. Don't let them leave unless it's
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0: 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Did you issue a separate case with a warrant?
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0: 14320, respond at 99 North 4th Street, enemy boy. Yeah, Rebel between male and female. It's RP6 husband, Alexis Brandon, who showed up to the residence. He showed up in a black Jeep Gladiator.
1: 14, copy.

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1: Copy. Can you check if there's a DVRO? And can you twin that?
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Telling the Penny Metropolitan to Lopez on Tiberos. At a 4-4 South Street.

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7-3-9-29 additional. Last of Garcia, first of Carranza. 1022. Last of Garcia, interchange with Carranza, first of Ernesto. 9-11 of 01, break. Last of Santos, interchange with Castro, first of Nora, Adam, Boy, Ocean, Robert, 712 of 02.

0: 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Not showing any history with us, however, they do have history and contact with us, so I don't know what the history is for.
1: Roger.
0: Morning, I'm also ETL 27, for both.

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1: 30, copy, code 4, just information that they provided comes back record not on file. 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
0: I copy, that's correct, stand by. We'll be out on Indiana.

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0: Rivas. DOB is going to be 1220 of 87. Today, can we get a transport unit?
1: Three 14 able to clear for transport.

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Carlos Enriquez advising his name is Juan Carlos Rivas, Robert Ida Victor Adam Sam, also initially with Diaz.

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1: Subject is clear local NCIC as priority for 647 in Frank. Flood with them.
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1: We're going to be at the Sierra Minimar, plane on 190.

30 points entering in by Kaji. C-Charles 508-7240, west of Turonis, phonetically Tom Edward Robert Robert Ocean, Nora Edward Sam. Correct 28 is going to be 9 Noro William Zebra 517.

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338, you're available for traffic, 91, hang up. For 314, if you can respond back, it's a 911 hang up from 550 West Springville. It pings on the north end toward the center of the complex. There's a disconnected upon answering, and there was a verbal heard in the background. On callback, someone answered and then disconnected. We're attempting again, and the line is 10-6.

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It's possibly going to be a permit GJO. It's possibly going to be apartment number G, George 101.

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1: Just information, we have a call in October of last year that the manager was advisors possibly H&S at that apartment. It's going to be possibly that apartment number.

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0: All of Indiana 28 is going to be California 4 Zebra Frank Charles 198. Should come back to Lexus.

0: 330, is the vehicle occupied?
1: Hey, firm. Okay. Times 2, we code 4 advising the owner of the building, I'll be confirming that right now.
0: 10-4, it's going to be a Nicolette Soriano out of Isilia.

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0: Adam 360-8069, last of Augustine, phonetically. Adam, George, Union, Sam, Tom, Idanoa.
1: Temper. Showing license status is valid for the 1st of Armory. 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
1: 330. 314.
0: I have a female RP. She's now at home at 316 West Henderson, advising when she was at Jack in the Box on Henderson, she's being harassed by a male subject in a silver Chevy Impala. He pulled up beside her, started yelling and honking and stating he was going to take her vehicle. She drove home. It's unknown where the suspect is now. If you can check the area and 330-1017, the RP at 316 West Henderson. 330,
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0: 330, correction on the RP's address. She's at 613 West Henderson.

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0: 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What do you have?
1: Seems like just a verbal for now.
0: 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Can they identify this car passing through right now?
1: Bye.
0: We're at the lights, Anderson and Villa. Going westbound.

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0: 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The entry door and the kitchen and lobby motion.
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0: 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I'll be 76 to Indiana. 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
1: From Newcomb, have an RP advised that there was a white Jeep with one headlight that was traveling opposite lanes of traffic. It's headed eastbound in the westbound lanes.
0: Traffic 76.
1: 10-4.

0: 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Direction 320, 314, copy traffic.
1: 320.
0: 14. I responded 1218 West Toma, 1218 West Toma for a verbal. It's going to be between those same subjects from the Keep the Peace earlier. RRP is going to be in Monique Patino. Stated Maribel's inside the residence and she's breaking things.
1: I copy.
0: 323, 320, confirming she lives there? I believe so. There was a Keep the Peace earlier. Maribel was retrieving her property. Now she's back.
1: Copy. 223, 320, confirming she lives there?
2: Affirm and they're dating.

News responding. Monique is now advising that Maribel may be in possession of a handgun. However, she has not seen it at this point.

0: 20. Can you use 29 and see if there's any firearms registered to?
1: Oh, we tried earlier. 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She just called back on 911 and disconnected on my partner.

0: security. 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
1: Be out with that vehicle. Copy this on you.
0: Go ahead.
1: 28 Victor, yellow zebra, 335.

0: Affirmative. Oh, is ETL on a date of birth? Do you have one?
1: Affirmative. It's going to be 11-14 of 77-77.
0: 10-4, her true middle name is Maribel. The 28 returns to an Eloisa.

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1: Do you have a DL number if you're ready to call me?
0: Go ahead.
1: Boy 567-5917, last of Garcia, interchange with the menace.

25 South Service Acknowledge, he's clear. We'll go in and say I see negative on anything in SRF and negative on anything in the street.

0: 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Copy serial number for firearm.
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0: Maribel.
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I'll tag it.

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0: For the second call, this last call was from Monique, and the last four 9096.
1: 10-9 Maribel.
0: Maribel is the last four of 5725.
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0: The full phone number is 559-376-5725.

911. 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
0: Check the area north of the intersection, Highway 65 and North Grand, for a female subject in the roadway. She's wearing a black and white striped shirt and black pants.
1: 76, 181.

330, I'll check one on 65 from Henderson to Linda Vista. I'll be checking northbound from 65 to Main.

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3072, sir. 3072, I copy from Porter and Morton.

The history of the Jorge Rodriguez and the Janet Ramos around them. There's a code 32 for the Rodriguez subject on San Luis Obispo for failed to appear. Failed 10,000. I believe there's history with the Rosendo Gutierrez as well.

0: Andre is subject also on probation for 14601, subject to search. Recovery 300, go ahead.
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0: 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We're code 4.
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California 7 Adam William Eric 418. 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

0: 7. 3 Yankee 24.
1: Hey, from LF. Copy. Oh, Paul 07, I'm still adding notes, you can keep this open.

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0: I'll put it in for now.

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1: 336.
0: 335. Respond to the Santa Fe Trail behind Citrus High School. City employee called, advisor that male driving a black Suburban, yelling and throwing things at the city employee. It's going to be HMA with gray shirt, tan pants. He has a bloody face as well.
1: 10-4, 76 from Indiana and Westfield.
0: Out of the vehicle, walking in an empty lot near the school now. Still getting further.

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1: 10-4.
0: At Plano Henderson advice.
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0: 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Walking away.
1: 10-4, do we need to mark down the school?
2: 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Lights out. Northbound.

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2: Sorry, EMS, code 2, for the suspect.
0: 10-4.
2: I'm at Citrus, I can't find them, where they at?
0: They're going to be on the west side of the school, along the fifth line, north, Christian, south.

0: Roger, be on a mover.
1: Ashley 10-4.
2: She's on the 10-4 on the west side of the school on the 10-4.
1: 10-4.
3: Two 36 turn, Jamie. You guys come back over here, you'll get through them.

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1: Three 36, 29 by 3L.
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0: Copy, it's 28, release that traffic. Nine, Sam, Sam Lincoln, 978.
1: Four.
0: Advised by city employee, this is the suspect.
1: Expiration is 1-18-26, 2015 Chevy to a Matthew Munoz, Lindsay.
2: Ryan Lincoln, Tom King, 345.

0: 34 yet. 29's clear. Comes back on a 24 Kia to James Moore. What? 336, copy 1035.
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0: DTA on medical. The third extended heli speed up. It's leading a lot.
1: 10-4. Break 240.
0: Right.
1: They call for department assist for TCAT at Portable Public Library. They're dealing with Mario Gonzalez, and apparently he's being not nice to their staff.
0: 10-4. 301 Monroe.
1: 301, copy.
2: Put an advisor that at Citrus, I'm from there.

0: 35. The male's going to be a James Moore.
1: Somewhere.

0: Mario's now at Family Healthcare.
1: 10-4, Jacob still with him?
0: No, they called letting us know that he's at Family Healthcare and want us still to respond.
1: 10-4, I'm in Bellevue.

0: Premier Orange, confirm. Throughout South County. Beginning is 915.
1: That's where the warrant case number's in there.

0: So I'm out of Stitcher. He's 29-1 TDO.
1: Edward 3292 852 left of Munoz.

0: Last unit with a mic click. Wilson 240, that was me, 1022.
1: Portable 336.
0: 36, go ahead.
1: Can you give Hula 21, and if they're there for that black vehicle cam standby, we're probably going to have to deal with it.
0: That far.

0: 307. 307. Valid and clear. Don't have any history on name file.
1: C36, copy 28. 9 Sam Sam Lincoln 978.

0: 636, it's clear. Expression 1826 to the Munoz subject, Lindsay. Hula was advised to cancel their private call.
1: 10-4. I don't know if you're aware, but is it code 4 if they take it on our rotation, or were they not there?
0: Only they can take it if they're next up on the rotation list.

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1: Who's the RO for the vehicle ending in 978?
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0: 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Coming in, 521.
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you. Yellow 7340304, left of Ceja, interchange with Arroyo. Sapphire. 335, confirming Munoz is clear. Affirmative. 10-4, thank you. 340, 27 is valid.

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0: 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Copy 28.
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0: 5 Union, Adam William 090.
1: And just confirming start medical?
0: Yeah, affirmative. We have an elderly woman as one of the drivers. Needs assistance walking in.
1: 10-4.
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0: 9 Nora Lincoln Boy 111 Houston Wallace on this request.
1: Affirmative. 111 with the last three.
0: Affirmative.

0: Are you calling Fort Mill?
1: Well, Paul Simpson, did you get a 27 for the other half, the elderly female?
0: I got 27 for last Beavers.
1: I got one by name and date of birth.
0: What?
1: Last of Rodriguez, first of Josefina, with the F Frank, 10-12-47-47.

was reported. You can start road 2 for the vehicle ending in. Zero 090.

0: 10244. 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She's on the Apple Market side, and she's throwing something into the street, currently walking southbound Main. Good boy. 339-244, what's your ETA to clear? Sierra View.
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1: 10-4.
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1: Good.
0: I called in for a welfare check of a transient UPS to Ralph Henderson. Everybody's advising it's a male in a gray shirt laying down. It does appear that he's breathing. We do have ambulance en route as well.
1: 10-4. I only copy the location with Henderson.
0: At the UPS store, 1279 West Henderson.

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He's advised that Atma's already came and checked him out. Cleared. Can you confirm?

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Go ahead. Yeah, Ford, white, diesel truck, four-door, pulling a trailer with no plates. We're going to be going westbound hollow from Westwood.

0: got 29 by 1 CEL, 29-1
1: by Indian Bird.
0: 37, go ahead.
1: Lassa Hughes, Henry Union, George Henry, Edward Sam, press a Billy. CDL is Boy 937-1253.
0: 37, what's the date of birth for Billy?
1: 5-1980-80.
0: And then go to 1-27.
1: 1-27, my bad, it's going to be a name, date of birth, last of Gayton, George, Adam, Ida, Tom, Adam, Nora, first of Jose, 1-24-73-73.

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flock hit northbound, plane out from Mulberry on a blue Toyota Camry four-door, 8 Robert 0 Robert 322, CHP Porterville.

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0: 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However, both records for

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0: 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Barbie's advising her boyfriend, Rigo Garcia, went in the trailer and took her phone.
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0: regarding that 594. It's going to be Justin Brazel. He's walking westbound on Putnam, approaching J Street.
1: 10-4.
2: Port of Hope 01, I can respond. And 72 on this follow-up.
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2: 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And we'll be using his call sign.

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0: Patrol 33. I still have eyes on him. He's walking westbound on Putnam in front of the ER.
1: For what's his clothing?
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1: John, do you have a dispo for the patrol check at the dollar store? We'll be check 72.

0: 1243. Subject is going, it's now going northbound on Pearson.
1: Northbound Pearson from Putnam.
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0: 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It's the civil. We advise we keep an eye on him.
1: Covering. 3 hour copy to Silver Palm, then copy the rest. Brake second unit.
2: We'll be out with that one.
3: We'll be at 422 Guardia Militar Road.
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0: already separated between neighbors. 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Parties are currently separated.
1: Before I was covered, I advised that we keep an eye out for the subject. Fortunately, I hand myself in 307 or off to the verbal.

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0: Aeroplot 307, you said 23, checking eastbound Reed from Maine. 10-4.
1: I'll be checking northbound plane.

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0: The transit center for a Nishikima for a female lying on the ground, wearing a white shirt, black stripes over her face, black pants. She's going to be the parking lot just southeast of the location. But during the call, the RP advised that there was a male transient wearing all black clothing yelling at the RP, so the RP left.
1: 10-4. I was check one on that flock kid from Morton all the way up to Mulberry.

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1: 3300, you check 1. Over. 3907, copy traffic prior. Go ahead. On 35 South Kessing for attempted suicide. RP received a text from a friend saying she cut her neck and choking on her blood. We're still getting further. Ambulance in 76 as well as fire. Ray 240, you copy?
2: I'm muted. That's your clear code. Better here from Plano and Westfield.
3: I'm closer. I'll respond to that call code.
1: From where?
3: Oak and Main.
1: Far.
2: 2976 in South County.
1: Fire stage.

SFT, you'll be first on scene. 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I don't know if she still has or not. Copy. Copy, advising that she has lots of blood on her shirt. Is she awake and alert? Affirmative. She has a history of bipolar.

0: 3. 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
1: 10-4, she's not really giving up too much information. She's hysterical. 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It could be husband.

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17. 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

I'll be in DLE west of this address checking for video.

0: 240, have a pending welfare check at 250 North 3rd, unit 310, for a female that hasn't been heard from in a couple of days. There's a smell coming from the apartment.
1: 10-4, 307 should be clear.
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0: Sapphire. 317, I'm going 23. If you end up being code 4, don't leave. 336 is a bus. 10-4. I'll be out with 1, Pierce code 4.

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1: Affirmative. I'm out with the occupant at 1771, McComb.

male randomly became uncooperative and is advising he doesn't want my help anymore. I'll be talking to the other half.

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Yeah, well, there's nothing else. I copied it as the same number from the last one.

0: 1036. 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
1: Ready.
2: I spoke with Ramon's mom, who advised negative on a brick being thrown at her. I'm going to contact residents at 1761.
0: I believe the ones at 1761 advised that Ramon's the one that threw the brick at them.

0: to still figure out what's going on. 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
1: Confirming someone reported it. He threw a brick at them.
0: It was reported. I'm trying to get further. There's video. 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
0: We had a juvenile problem out, Jack in the Box across from PHS. They were asked to leave and they're not leaving. And they're vaping.
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1: This is Sean, go ahead.
0: The Valencia, first of one, COB 030409, break. Last of Vega, first of Alexander, COB 85 of 08, break. Last of Hernandez, first of Luis, COB 808 of 09.
1: Second, last one.
0: Last of Vega, first of Alexander, COB 85 of 08.
1: Of a third.
0: Last of Hernandez, first of Luis, COB 808 of 09.
1: Tamper.
2: John, what's this one? Three out with one. That's 23, out with one.

0: Jonathan Waits running from me. I'm on Cottage and Canine. They're in northbound through houses.
1: Cottage and Canine, northbound through houses. Clothing description.
0: A t-shirt, blue jeans.

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1: 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Five, she's over as well. So what's your want?
0: You should have some warrant. Portable, can you explain on?
1: Yeah, boys, code 3 local, stand by.

0: Sure. Yeah, I covered you. Do you have an update on direction?
1: Negative. I went through the alley south of Kenai, west of Villa. And he ran northbound through a backyard. So I think I might be in front of one of the houses. He should possibly in a backyard. He was shoving something in the front of his pants as he was walking away from me. He jumped in the back of a fence.
0: Strong probation, search and test, so it's not available.
1: Copy.
2: 288, I believe there might be an 836 for him.
0: There is one from April. What? All your subjects are code 30, local on chassis.
2: 296, we copy.
1: 307, can I get someone in the alley? And then someone on the street south of that alley?
0: 340 from the alley.
1: White t-shirt, white male with white hair and a gray beard.

0: Victorio, so I'll be at 669 West Kenai.
1: 669 West Kenai.
2: Victorio 701, we're about one out. I'll 25 with you, second launch drone.

0: 64, 23, I'm on Bellevue. 10-4.
1: Same traffic.
2: 07, the back door you jumped into is going to be the house east of the one I'm at.
0: San Force will be 657 tonight.
2: Yeah, attempt to locate at 21 for that.
0: It's gonna be 657, can I?

0: material, so we'll be checking that additional back door.
1: 307 10 4, do you have the address?
2: Five seven, 7 seconds.

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0: 40. 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
1: Contacted subject at 644. That's been moving out. They haven't seen him make it to Bellevue yet.

0: 001. 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
1: So I'm going to be a white male adult. 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
0: Ten 4 drones in the air checking the backyard.

0: 219-19. They just circulate the area.
1: .288-244. 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
2: No, I'm not sure.
1: That area. That was 44. I'm out here as well. I'm 6.

0: The unit just info the 836 BLLs for 243-1 and 211. I'll review the case right now to see if there's any rejections.
1: Order to the DA for further. She became uncooperative.

0: 301-307. Can you check the residence I'm standing in front of, 664 West Canine? 644.
1: Confirming the one with the tree in the front?
0: Hey, bro, I'm standing in front of the garage waving.

0: Will you circulate? I'll hold this position.
1: Copy.
0: Last traffic stop we had was a female with a black BMW. Now I'm Mary Lincoln Roberts, 785.
1: Copy.
2: 307, 301. There's going to be a shed in that backyard that has a slightly open door. It's going to be facing south. So far, I haven't gotten any movement out of it.
0: Copy.
3: The address for the
0: Pinot. It's going to be 885 West Mulberry, Unit B-Boy.

701, just for info, the residents of 669 are advising they have a crawl space on the side of their house. They're requesting we check it out.

0: So white Ford Edge registered to the female.
1: Copy, pick it up.','
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1: 10-4, did you guys check the crawl space in that shed?

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1: Tap 4 vehicles locked in. No occupants are inside at this time.

0: 1022, that response, have 339, respond. Stay 10-8 for patrol. Unless 300 came back. 10-4.
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1: Go for it, go ahead.
0: Left of Tom Ocean Lincoln, intersection with Mendez, first of Oscar. Stand by.

0: 16 about you. He's up by the end of Los Angeles.
1: A 340, re-advise the date of birth.
0: He's advising 216-02.
1: 10-4-9, I copied one that last name Mendez. What was the previous?
0: Yeah, the passport's going to be Tom Ocean Lincoln, space, not the Mendez.

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1: 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Is regarding that Brianna Castillo and Rigo Garcia from earlier. 307, I copy. I'll be code 25 prior.
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0: block in the area of Mulberry and Plano. Northbound Plano from Mulberry is at blue towards Academy, 8 Robert, 0 Robert, 322. That way, 244, you're pretty close as well.
1: 17, affirmative, 72.

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0: Jackson. I'm checking Orange Belt Drive to 196.
1: Southbound on Orange Belt from 196, back in the city, 220 on the other traffic.
2: 300, 10-4.

advise you run a vehicle. Question 1051. Hey, for around the 28.

0: you on that vehicle in Strathmore going westbound Route 200.
1: Copy westbound Route 200 in Strathmore from Woods Cross.
0: Southbound 232 and get some TPSO unit there.
1: 10-4.
2: 307, can you give your 20 one more time? I'm nearby.
0: On that main road, close to Strathmore, west.
2: Copy west on what avenue?
0: 198.
2: 10-4.
0: Going southbound, road 231.
1: Following it.
0: 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I'll go ahead and light them up.

0: 10-1. If we can't reach him, have him discontinue. For he has a stop at road 231. Lost him.
1: Not complying, nothing aggressive. Not wanting to follow the direction. His apartment complex is 19732.
0: Copy 300, how far out are you?
2: It might be coming up to them now. 231, confirming?
0: It's road 231, just south of Lawson.
2: Got
0: 300, go south 230. Out of the car, phone in his hand, talking. T-44, we have him on Axon. SO doesn't have a unit.
2: 300, the numbers on this building are 19732.
0: 19732, road 231.

0: confirm if there's nobody else in the vehicle?
1: Confirm, yes, it's static.
0: Confirming the vehicle's unoccupied now?
1: We're going to wait so we can clear it.

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1: They're talking to a subject in an apartment. 300 is walking to the top story.

Charlie 10-4. Are you willing to contact CHP? This is 1351. Just confirming, standby.

0: go ahead. 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

652. 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You the RO 21, just want to come pick it up.

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You got to run until you're at 21 dispatch.

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I'll be 10-19 and back to

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attack on Tally Davis 5286551. From the last name. Hernandez with a Henry. 10-4, possibly 36 for

ID required for drunk driving or drugs. Also, he's a restrained party in a temporary domestic violence order that's not been served. Protected party is a Jessica Mendoza. Break. So he has an 836-954-2735 from February 9th. For the 836, forwarded to you in 307.

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0: Taco 32 on fraction for Kathy Gagnon, 617.58, bill $504, break. We're continuing. Strong 5, code 32, M. Marys for Samuel Chisholm, 11-9 of 80 for various offenses, HS violations and traffic. Question 23052.
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0: 336-300 back, copy traffic. It's going to be a missing juvenile. They have 1131 South Cottage. 3-year-old son, Julian Ramos, was at the residence but now cannot be found. It's going to be a Hispanic male juvenile wearing a white, bluey cartoon character shirt and boxers. Still getting further.
1: 35, I copy from
0: Andy West. 36, you can take 22 mile last break, 277. That was meant to put you on it.

0: 77317, and I'm just going to pass through the area. I can handle that call.
1: Cover.
2: Or we'll copy break 317. You want me to put you on that one prior then?
0: I was going to pass through the area, 65 North Hockett, and if I was check one, I was going to head that way.

0: 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It's from your earlier RP and the issue with Rigo Garcia.
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0: mother.
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0: Copy. How about now?
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1: Three, here we go. Thank you. Confirm that warrant.

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Negative 314, female's code 4, she'll be on her way shortly.

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0: Victor, I copy. Break 240, it's a civil issue over here regarding the children. Did the court report cite them on the warrant?
1: What's the bail amount?
0: 10K.

0: 39.
1: Good.
0: Figure out there's going to be additional charges or not.
1: Negative, no additional charges. Gagnon was sighted in field and will be 76 with him to South County.

0: 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Charles 874.
1: Sand 244, can you advise on us, go forward and clear the vehicle?

0: try it again. You're static. Is it code 4 to send a locate for that vehicle?
1: Affirm. I believe the ROMA just showed up as well.
0: 10-4 is confirming full recovery and all the plates.
1: Hey, affirm.

0: 727 and talk. The RPO has provided the dispo. She is somewhat uncooperative. I'm sending it.
1: The mail half was later released in the field. Check for it.

Okay, there's an open via with a vehicle, Henderson and Main. It's blocking the roadway, appears to be broken down.

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Vehicle's been removed. 10-8, 10-42. Chat 4.

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1: Triago 28.
0: Six Union, Boy Yellow 156.

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0: Portable 340, can you confirm the RC?
1: It's going to be a Rebecca Ibarra.
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1: Go ahead.
0: A female from Warren Theaters at Santa Fe Elementary and the correction across from the school at Santa Fe Elementary near the C train with her pants down.
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